0: Remember music. Remember music.
1: This program is. This program is. This program is. Remember music. Remember music.
2: 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Japanese music. Japanese music.

0: 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Have a good time.
1: Have a good time.

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And when you go fishing,

Music, the murmur of a morning breeze up there, the rattle of the milkman on the stair. Sure, that's music, mighty fine music. The singing of a sparrow in the sky, perking of the coffee right nearby.

0: Gee, Sammy, I want to thank you for the wonderful time I had this evening.
1: Well, I'm glad you had a wonderful time. I spent $1.85, and the only thing I got to show for it, Carmen, is 2 torn theater tickets. Let me tell you something. A fine romance with no kisses. A fine romance, my friend. This is why we should be like a couple of hot tomatoes.
0: Tomatoes, Sam.
1: Oh, I'm sorry. But you're as cold as yesterday's mashed potatoes.
0: Potatoes.
1: Oh, wow. A fine romance with no little clinch.

0: never take a chance. My goodness, this is a fine romance.
1: Well, I had no idea that you felt this way. If that's the situation, I don't think that I'd be stepping out of line too much if I was to ask for a little goodnight kiss.
0: Why, sure.